put a smile on your face. Don't bring everybody down like this. Don't worry. It will soon pass, whatever it is. Don't worry, be happy. I'm not worried.

Now it's gone with you somehow. I threw my heart out on the ground. Now it's gone, can you tell me why?